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3: Karen.
4: The WMTime weather forecast for the evening hours. We'll see mostly clear conditions. Overnight lows will fall back into the upper 30s to around 38 by daybreak. Sunshine continues on Wednesday, a bit milder through the afternoon, but it will be breezy with highs climbing into the upper 60s. Thursday looks like the nicest day of the week with sunshine, highs to around 75, mostly sunny near 70 on Friday. Looks like dry weather, lower 70s for the weekend. I'm Steve Pelletieri, Jr. for iWeather.com and Classic Oldies WMTR.

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Hey there, Ross at FSS Armory. 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

0: The boys are back as Jersey Boys returns for its 20th anniversary tour. Go behind the music and inside the story of Frankie Valli and the Four Seasons. Jersey Boys. Playing State Theater, New Jersey, October 16th and 17th. 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

0: Jersey Boys returns for its 20th anniversary tour. Go behind the music and inside the story of Frankie Valli and the Four Seasons. 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Playing State Theater, New Jersey, October 16th and 17th. 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
1: 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And the Four Tops. 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

I want to share these poems of my soul. 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My poems are also flaming crimson. 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The last verse says, Con los pobres de la tierra. 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

0: The boys are back as Jersey Boys returns for its 20th anniversary tour. Go behind the music and inside the story of Frankie Valli and the Four Seasons. Jersey Boys. Oh, what a night. Playing State Theater, New Jersey, October 16th and 17th. 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
3: WMTime weather forecast for the evening hours. We'll see mostly clear conditions. Overnight lows will fall back into the upper 30s to around 38 by daybreak. Sunshine continues on Wednesday, a bit milder through the afternoon, but it will be breezy with highs climbing into the upper 60s. Thursday looks like the nicest day of the week with sunshine, highs to around 75, mostly sunny near 70 on Friday. Looks like dry weather, lower 70s for the weekend. I'm Steve Pelletieri, Junior for IronWeather.com and Classic Oldies.

0: The boys are back as Jersey Boys returns for its 20th anniversary tour. Go behind the music and inside the story of Frankie Valli and the Four Seasons. 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

0: The boys are back as Jersey Boys returns for its 20th anniversary tour. Go behind the music and inside the story of Frankie Valli and the Four Seasons. Jersey Boys. 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
4: WM Time weather forecast for the evening hours. We'll see mostly clear conditions. Overnight lows will fall back into the upper 30s to around 38 by daybreak. Sunshine continues on Wednesday, a bit milder through the afternoon, but it will be breezy with highs climbing into the upper 60s. Thursday looks like the nicest day of the week with sunshine, highs to around 75, mostly sunny near 70 on Friday. Looks like dry weather, lower 70s for the weekend. I'm Steve Pelletieri, Jr. for iWeather.com and Classic Oldies WMTR.

0: The boys are back as Jersey Boys returns for its 20th anniversary tour. 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

0: The Boys Are Back, as Jersey Boys returns for its 20th anniversary tour. 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

0: The boys are back as Jersey Boys returns for its 20th anniversary tour. Go behind the music and inside the story of Frankie Valli and the Four Seasons. 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
3: WM Time weather forecast for the evening hours. We'll see mostly clear conditions. Overnight lows will fall back into the upper 30s to around 38 by daybreak. Sunshine continues on Wednesday, a bit milder through the afternoon, but it will be breezy with highs climbing into the upper 60s. Thursday looks like the nicest day of the week with sunshine, highs to around 75. Mostly sunny near 70 on Friday. Looks like dry weather, lower 70s for the weekend. I'm Steve Pelletieri, Junior Fry, weather.com and Classic Oldies, WMTR.

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Hey there, Ross at FSS Armory. 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

0: The boys are back as Jersey Boys returns for its 20th anniversary tour. Go behind the music and inside the story of Frankie Valli and the Four Seasons. Jersey Boys. Oh, what a night. Playing State Theater, New Jersey, October 16th and 17th. 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

0: Welcome to the classic oldies all-night Jersey Diner. 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

0: The boys are back as Jersey Boys returns for its 20th anniversary tour. Go behind the music and inside the story of Frankie Valli and the Four Seasons. Jersey Boys. Playing State Theater, New Jersey, October 16th and 17th. 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
1: The Temptations. 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
1: To live for today and to love for tomorrow is the wisdom of a fool. Because tomorrow is promised to no one. 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Listen, please. I'd like to tell you something that happened to me

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1: The boys are back as Jersey Boys returns for its 20th anniversary tour. 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

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You know, tomorrow is their future. But for me, just another day. They all gather around me. They seem to know my name. 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I keep saying she'll be back, but today

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But can you get a cup of coffee, a piece of apple pie, and music by the Chiffons at the Rainbow at this hour? The way you're dressed? I don't think so. 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

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It's time to get out there and do some shooting with a new firearm. 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

0: The boys are back as Jersey Boys returns for its 20th anniversary tour. Go behind the music and inside the story of Frankie Valli and the Four Seasons. 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

Hey there, Ross at FSS Armory. 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
1: Good morning. I'm Scott Pringle with a WMTR News Update. Folks in the northernmost parts of New Jersey may find frosty wind chills when they head out this morning. We got a frost advisory in effect for Sussex County until 9 a.m. The National Weather Service also says the Pine Barrens region in southern New Jersey may approach frosty near freezing temps this morning. A New Jersey driver faces charges connected to the crash that resulted in three people with serious injuries, including a baby. Police say Daryl Petlock of Keensburg is charged with assault by auto and eluding police when officers noticed him traveling at a high rate of speed into oncoming traffic in Linden Monday afternoon. His vehicle collided with another vehicle. Three people in that vehicle hit were hospitalized with critical injuries, including a three-month-old baby. Today marks the third anniversary of the Hamas attack on Israel, launched from Gaza, that resulted in more than 1,200 deaths, several hundred kidnappings, and a worldwide uptick in anti-Semitism.
2: There's been a spike in attacks on Jews, synagogues, and a surge in anti-Israel demonstrators chanting from the river to the sea.
3: I think there are definitely evil forces out there.
2: Yael Eckstein is president of the International Fellowship of Christians and Jews. She also shared her reaction to chants of Palestine will be free.
3: Free Gaza, 100%, from Hamas. Free Gaza from Hamas that educates the children to kill and to hate.
2: I'm Sarah Lee Kessler.
1: President Trump says he's going to talk with Vladimir Putin over reports about a potential outbreak of the plague in Russia. Trump says that he hopes to provide a new update about the situation soon. An iconic New Jersey landmark is officially up for sale. Atlantic City's Steel Pier is on the market. The owners say maintaining the amusement park has just gotten too expensive. Steel Pier President Anthony Catanoso.
4: My brothers and I are getting a little older, and our partner getting a little older. The next generation really doesn't want to do it. It's a lot of work, not a lot of money.
1: Anyone interested with $85 million bucks can own the boardwalk that dates back to the 19th century. Checking WMTR Sports, Rangers beat the Islanders 5-2. Utah beat the Devils 5-2. Weather, sunny today with a high of 68. Tonight, clear, low 53. Tomorrow, mostly sunny, high 64. I'm Scott Pringle reporting for Classic Oldies WMTR.

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0: Wednesday morning. Hope you're doing well. Hope you warmed up the car because you'll need to because it's cold out here this morning. Southbound Route 1, it's an accident by Henderson Road at South Brunswick. At least a couple of right lanes are closed. Jersey Turnpike cleanup continues at the Molly Pitcher rest area south of Exit 9. That's all because of an earlier truck fire. Hudson River Crossing's looking good around Morris County. Okay. Sussex Turnpike construction work continues today. East and westbound side, they're making great progress. And 181 construction work set up for today. North and southbound side at Lafayette. And that's your total traffic update. I'm Bob Williams.
1: Here's the WMTR Ion weather forecast for today. Plenty of sunshine or high temperatures in the upper 60s. Southwest winds at 5 to 10. Clear tonight, not as chilly. Overnight lows 48 to 53. And sunny skies for Thursday. It'll warm up tomorrow in the middle to upper 70s. Clear at night, 52. Friday features sunshine, 70. Saturday, sunny, 71. Well, partly to mostly sunny on Sunday, could be some rain at night, 71 degrees. I'm meteorologist Dean Pelletieri reporting ionweather.com on Classic Oldies.
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0: The boys are back as Jersey Boys returns for its 20th anniversary tour. Go behind the music and inside the story of Frankie Valli and the Four Seasons. Jersey Boys. Oh, what a night. 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

0: Wednesday morning. Hope you're doing well. Hope you warmed up the car because you'll need to because it's cold out here this morning. Southbound Route 1, it's an accident by Henderson Road at South Brunswick. At least a couple of right lanes are closed. Jersey Turnpike cleanup continues at the Molly Pitcher rest area south of Exit 9. That's all because of an earlier truck fire. Hudson River Crossing's looking good around Morris County. Okay. Sussex Turnpike construction work continues today. East and westbound side, they're making great progress. And 181 construction work set up for today. North and southbound side at Lafayette. And that's your total traffic update. I'm Bob.
1: 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Playing State Theater, New Jersey, October 16th and 17th. 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

0: Good morning, I'm Scott Pringle with a WMTR News update. Big changes are coming to NJ Transit starting this weekend because of work on the new Portal North Bridge. Port Authority officials say all weekday NJ Transit Midtown direct service will terminate in Hoboken starting this Sunday. That lasts through November 15th. Also, rail service will be reduced for NJ Transit lines that use the Portal Bridge corridor. And this is to allow crews to finish the final phase of the Portal North Bridge rail work. A black police officer in Union County is suing the borough of Roselle and former police chief, claiming racial discrimination. The officer claims he was repeatedly denied overtime opportunities and faced retaliation after complaining of unequal treatment. Details in the six-count complaint say the officer faced targeted harassment from his supervisor. An investigation by the Internal Affairs into the incident is still pending. A new lawsuit is calling on the Trump administration to reveal its plans on deploying election monitors at polling places during the midterms.
1: The NAACP filed a lawsuit Friday against the Department of Justice Civil Rights Division, claiming there's an urgent need for the department to produce and release the records and information about a plan to deploy 1,000 election monitors at the polls with less than 30 days before the November midterms. I'm Tammy Trujillo.
0: Student protests are rocking France.
2: They began as a demonstration in support of striking teachers at a suburban high school near Paris, and it's now become a national crisis, with hundreds of schools forced to close and more than 5,000 taken into police custody. They are mostly minors with no previous criminal records. Students, teachers, and police alike have seen injuries. The original protests on September the 21st consisted of students joining their teachers to protest a lack of staff and resources and ended when their demands were met. But student leader Manis Nadel says that protest spread quickly, with an unprecedented number of schools now involved. I'm Mark Mayfield.
0: New Jersey Senator Cory Booker introducing legislation aimed at keeping the name of World War II hero Doris Miller on a Navy aircraft carrier under construction. The Navy announced in 2020 the carrier would be named for Miller, who helped rescue wounded sailors. Checking WMTR Sports, Rangers beat the Islanders 5-2. Utah beat the Devils 5-2. Weather today, sunny, high 68. Tonight, clear, dropping down to 53. And tomorrow, mostly sunny, high 64. I'm Scott Pringle reporting for Classic Oldies WMTR.
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0: Wednesday morning. Hope you're doing well. Hope you warmed up the car because you'll need to because it's cold out here this morning. Southbound Route 1, it's an accident by Henderson Road at South Brunswick. At least a couple of right lanes are closed. Jersey Turnpike cleanup continues at the Molly Pitcher rest area south of Exit 9. That's all because of an earlier truck fire. Hudson River Crossing's looking good around Morris County. Okay. Sussex Turnpike construction work continues today. East and westbound side, they're making great progress. And 181 construction work set up for today. North and southbound side at Lafayette. And that's your total traffic update. I'm Bob Williams.
1: And a good Wednesday morning to everyone. I'm meteorologist Steve Pelletieri. We've got a pretty nice day coming up today. A nice run of weather probably right up through Sunday. A little bit of question whether or not we get some rain from the possibility of a tropical depression that's down in the Gulf right now. That would be Sunday night and early on Monday, but then we get into a clearing trend for the middle of next week. But today, in detail, sunshine, 68. Tonight, clear, down to about 50. Plenty of sunshine tomorrow, middle to upper 70s Thursday. Friday's looking sunny, 70, 71 on Saturday and on Sunday as well. That is the weather story so far for your Wednesday.
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At Bayonne, we've got delays on Route 440. The right lane is closed northbound by Pulaski Street, right by the LA Fitness. Big debris spill there. Cardboard and wood all over the place in that shopping plaza area. Route 109 northbound Skyway, very slow to the Tunnel East Circle. And the George Washington Bridge, 1 hour plus delays. There's a crash on I-87 in New York. Lincoln and Holland Tunnels about 25 to 30. Around Morris County, well, 15 southbound slow by the Jefferson Diner and again by Berkshire Valley Road. 80 and 10 and 46 building up normally. Starting around 7 o'clock, construction work continues on Sussex Turnpike. And at 9 o'clock, 181. That's

Hey there, Ross at FSS Armory. It's time to get out there and do some shooting with a new firearm. Come on down, check out our supply. 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
1: Good morning. I'm Scott Pringle with a WMTR News Update. Folks in the northernmost parts of New Jersey may find frosty wind chills when they head out this morning. We got a frost advisory in effect for Sussex County until 9 a.m. The National Weather Service also says the Pine Barrens region in southern New Jersey may approach frosty near freezing temps this morning. A New Jersey driver faces charges connected to the crash that resulted in three people with serious injuries, including a baby. Police say Daryl Petlock of Keensburg is charged with assault by auto and eluding police when officers noticed him traveling at a high rate of speed into oncoming traffic in Linden Monday afternoon. His vehicle collided with another vehicle. Three people in that vehicle hit were hospitalized with critical injuries, including a three-month-old baby. Today marks the third anniversary of the Hamas attack on Israel, launched from Gaza, that resulted in more than 1,200 deaths, several hundred kidnappings, and a worldwide uptick in anti-Semitism.
2: There's been a spike in attacks on Jews, synagogues, and a surge in anti-Israel demonstrators chanting from the river to the sea.
3: I think there are definitely evil forces out there.
2: Yael Eckstein is president of the International Fellowship of Christians and Jews. She also shared her reaction to chants of Palestine will be free.
3: Free Gaza, 100%, from Hamas. Free Gaza from Hamas that educates the children to kill and to hate.
2: I'm Sarah Lee Kessler.
1: President Trump says he's going to talk with Vladimir Putin over reports about a potential outbreak of the plague in Russia. Trump says that he hopes to provide a new update about the situation soon. An iconic New Jersey landmark is officially up for sale. Atlantic City's Steel Pier is on the market. The owners say maintaining the amusement park has just gotten too expensive. Steel Pier President Anthony Catanoso.
4: My brothers and I are getting a little older, and our partner getting a little older. The next generation really doesn't want to do it. There's a lot of work, not a lot of money.
1: Anyone interested with $85 million can own the boardwalk that dates back to the 19th century. Checking WMTR Sports, Rangers beat the Islanders 5-2. Utah beat the Devils 5-2. Weather, sunny today with a high of 68. Tonight, clear, low 53. Tomorrow, mostly sunny, high 64. I'm Scott Pringle reporting for Classic Oldies WMTR.

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0: At Bayonne, we've got delays on Route 440. The right lane is closed northbound by Pulaski Street, right by the LA Fitness. Big debris spill there. Cardboard and wood all over the place in that shopping plaza area. Route 109 northbound Skyway, very slow to the Tunnelly Circle. And the George Washington Bridge, 1 hour plus delays. There's a crash on I-87 in New York. Lincoln and Holland tunnels about 25 to 30. Around Morris County, well, 15 southbound slow by the Jefferson Diner. And again by Berkshire Valley Road, 80 and 10 and 46 building up normally. Starting around 7 o'clock, construction work continues on Sussex Turnpike. And at 9 o'clock, 181, that's at Jefferson. That'll have construction work Jefferson up toward Lafayette. That's your total traffic update. I'm Bob Williams.
1: Here's the WMTR Ion weather forecast for today. Plenty of sunshine or high temperatures in the upper 60s. Southwest winds at 5 to 10. Clear tonight, not as chilly. Overnight lows 48 to 53. And sunny skies for Thursday. It'll warm up tomorrow in the middle to upper 70s. Clear at night, 52. Friday features sunshine, 70. Saturday, sunny at 71. Although partly to mostly sunny on Sunday, could be some rain at night, 71 degrees. I'm meteorologist Dean Pelletieri reporting ionweather.com on Classic Oldies.
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0: At Bayonne, we've got delays on Route 440. The right lane is closed northbound by Pulaski Street, right by the LA Fitness. Big debris spill there. Cardboard and wood all over the place in that shopping plaza area. Route 109 northbound Skyway, very slow to the Tunnelly Circle. And the George Washington Bridge, 1 hour plus delays. There's a crash on I-87 in New York. Lincoln and Holland tunnels about 25 to 30. Around Morris County, well, 15 southbound slow by the Jefferson Diner. And again by Berkshire Valley Road, 80 and 10 and 46 building up normally. Starting around 7 o'clock, construction work continues on Sussex Turnpike. And at 9 o'clock, 181, that's at Jefferson. That'll have construction work, Jefferson up toward Lafayette. That's your total traffic update. I'm Bob.
1: The boys are back as Jersey Boys returns for its 20th anniversary tour. 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
2: The Temptations. 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And the Four Tops. 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

0: Good morning, I'm Scott Pringle with a WMTR News update. Big changes are coming to NJ Transit starting this weekend because of work on the new Portal North Bridge. Port Authority officials say all weekday NJ Transit Midtown direct service will terminate in Hoboken starting this Sunday. That lasts through November 15th. Also, rail service will be reduced for NJ Transit lines that use the Portal Bridge corridor. And this is to allow crews to finish the final phase of the Portal North Bridge rail work. A black police officer in Union County is suing the borough of Roselle and former police chief, claiming racial discrimination. The officer claims he was repeatedly denied overtime opportunities and faced retaliation after complaining of unequal treatment. Details in the six-count complaint say the officer faced targeted harassment from a supervisor. An investigation by the Internal Affairs into the incident is still pending. A new lawsuit is calling on the Trump administration to reveal its plans on deploying election monitors at polling places during the midterms.
1: The NAACP filed a lawsuit Friday against the Department of Justice Civil Rights Division, claiming there's an urgent need for the department to produce and release the records and information about a plan to deploy 1,000 election monitors at the polls with less than 30 days before the November midterms. I'm Tammy Trujillo.
0: Student protests are rocking France.
2: They began as a demonstration in support of striking teachers at a suburban high school near Paris, and it's now become a national crisis, with hundreds of schools forced to close and more than 5,000 taken into police custody. They are mostly minors with no previous criminal records. Students, teachers, and police alike have seen injuries. The original protests on September the 21st consisted of students joining their teachers to protest a lack of staff and resources and ended when their demands were met. But student leader Manis Nadel says that protest spread quickly, with an unprecedented number of schools now involved. I'm Mark Mayfield.
0: New Jersey Senator Cory Booker introducing legislation aimed at keeping the name of World War II hero Doris Miller on a Navy aircraft carrier under construction. The Navy announced in 2020 the carrier would be named for Miller, who helped rescue wounded sailors. Checking WMTR Sports, Rangers beat the Islanders 5-2. Utah beat the Devils 5-2. Weather today, sunny, high 68. Tonight, clear, dropping down to 53. And tomorrow, mostly sunny, high 64. I'm Scott Pringle reporting for Classic Oldies WMTR.
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0: At Bayonne, we've got delays on Route 440. The right lane is closed northbound by Pulaski Street, right by the LA Fitness. Big debris spill there. Cardboard and wood all over the place in that shopping plaza area. Route 109 northbound Skyway, very slow to the Tunnelly Circle. And the George Washington Bridge, 1 hour plus delays. There's a crash on I-87 in New York. Lincoln and Holland tunnels about 25 to 30. Around Morris County, well, 15 southbound slow by the Jefferson Diner and again by Berkshire Valley Road. 80 and 10 and 46 building up normally. Starting around 7 o'clock, construction work continues on Sussex Turnpike. And at 9 o'clock, 181, that's at Jefferson. That'll have construction work Jefferson up toward Lafayette. That's your total traffic update. I'm Bob Williams.
1: And a good Wednesday morning to everyone. I'm meteorologist Steve Pelletieri. We've got a pretty nice day coming up today. A nice run of weather probably right up through Sunday. A little bit of question whether or not we get some rain from the possibility of a tropical depression that's down in the Gulf right now. That would be Sunday night and early on Monday, but then we get into a clearing trend for the middle of next week. But today, in detail, sunshine, 68. Tonight, clear, down to about 50. Plenty of sunshine tomorrow, middle to upper 70s Thursday. Friday's looking sunny, 70, 71 on Saturday and on Sunday as well. That is the weather story so far for your...
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Delays continue on Route 202, the Mount Kimble Avenue section, just south of the green by McCullough Avenue. A crash affecting both directions there. Route 202, 78 westbound side, Newark Bay Extension. An accident reported on the Newark Bay Bridge. And 280 eastbound looks very slow coming out of West Orange, up and down the hills, in toward exit 13, down by the parkway with a crash just east of the parkway by exit 13. Truck route 109, left lane is blocked both ways by Hackensack Avenue because of a crash. And Hudson River Crossings, well over 60, 90 minutes to 2 hours at the upper level.

0: The boys are back as Jersey Boys returns for its 20th anniversary tour. Go behind the music and inside the story of Frankie Valli and the Four Seasons. 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
1: Good morning. I'm Scott Pringle with a WMTR News Update. Folks in the northernmost parts of New Jersey may find frosty wind chills when they head out this morning. We got a frost advisory in effect for Sussex County until 9 a.m. The National Weather Service also says the Pine Barrens region in southern New Jersey may approach frosty near freezing temps this morning. A New Jersey driver faces charges connected to the crash that resulted in three people with serious injuries, including a baby. Police say Daryl Petlock of Keensburg is charged with assault by auto and eluding police when officers noticed him traveling at a high rate of speed into oncoming traffic in Linden Monday afternoon. His vehicle collided with another vehicle. Three people in that vehicle hit were hospitalized with critical injuries, including a three-month-old baby. Today marks the third anniversary of the Hamas attack on Israel, launched from Gaza, that resulted in more than 1,200 deaths, several hundred kidnappings, and a worldwide uptick in anti-Semitism.
2: There's been a spike in attacks on Jews, synagogues, and a surge in anti-Israel demonstrators chanting from the river to the sea.
3: I think there are definitely evil forces out there.
2: Yael Eckstein is president of the International Fellowship of Christians and Jews. She also shared her reaction to chants of Palestine will be free.
3: Free Gaza, 100%, from Hamas. Free Gaza from Hamas that educates the children to kill and to hate.
2: I'm Sarah Lee Kessler.
1: President Trump says he's going to talk with Vladimir Putin over reports about a potential outbreak of the plague in Russia. Trump says that he hopes to provide a new update about the situation soon. An iconic New Jersey landmark is officially up for sale. Atlantic City's Steel Pier is on the market. The owners say maintaining the amusement park has just gotten too expensive. Steel Pier President Anthony Catanoso.
4: My brothers and I are getting a little older, and our partner getting a little older. The next generation really doesn't want to do it. There's a lot of work, not a lot of money.
1: Anyone interested with $85 million can own the boardwalk that dates back to the 19th century. Checking WMTR Sports, Rangers beat the Islanders 5-2. Utah beat the Devils 5-2. Weather, sunny today with a high of 68. Tonight, clear, low 53. Tomorrow, mostly sunny, high 64. I'm Scott Pringle reporting for Classic Oldies WMTR.
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0: Delays continue on Route 202, the Mount Kimble Avenue section, just south of the green by McCullough Avenue. A crash affecting both directions there. Route 202, 78 westbound side Newark Bay Extension. An accident reported on the Newark Bay Bridge. And 280 eastbound looks very slow coming out of West Orange, up and down the hills in toward exit 13, down by the parkway with a crash just east of the parkway by exit 13. Truck route 1 and 9, left lane is blocked both ways by Hackensack Avenue because of a crash. And Hudson River Crossings, well over 90 minutes to 2 hours at the upper level GW Bridge, lower level 45, Lincoln and Holland Tunnels, 30 to 45 minute delays. Route 9 northbound accident by Old Mill Road and a broken down vehicle there as well. Central lane blocked at Old Bridge. That's your total traffic update. I'm Bob Williams.
1: Here's the WMTR Ion weather forecast for today. Plenty of sunshine or high temperatures in the upper 60s. Southwest winds at 5 to 10. Clear tonight, not as chilly. Overnight lows 48 to 53. And sunny skies for Thursday. It'll warm up tomorrow in the middle to upper 70s. Clear at night, 52. Friday features sunshine, 70. Saturday, sunny, 71. Although partly to mostly sunny on Sunday, could be some rain at night, 71 degrees. I'm meteorologist Dean Pelletieri reporting ionweather.com on Classic Oldies.
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I'm gonna tell you a little bit about this so that you understand what I'm talking about. Down there we have a plant that grows out in the woods and the fields. Looks something like a turnip green. Everybody call it poke salad. 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Cause that's about all they had to eat. They did all right.

Richard Spafford. 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Lord, I'm just picking myself up.

0: Delays continue on Route 202, the Mount Kimble Avenue section, just south of the green by McCullough Avenue. A crash affecting both directions there. Route 202, 78 westbound side, Newark Bay Extension. An accident reported on the Newark Bay Bridge. And 280 eastbound looks very slow coming out of West Orange, up and down the hills, in toward exit 13, down by the parkway with a crash just east of the parkway by exit 13. Truck route 109, left lane is blocked both ways by Hackensack Avenue because of a crash. And Hudson River Crossings, well over 60, 90 minutes to 2 hours at the upper level GW Bridge, lower level 45, Lincoln and Holland Tunnels, 30 to 45. But it delays Route 9 northbound accident by Old Mill Road and a broken down vehicle there as well. Central lane blocked at Old Bridge. That's your total traffic update. I'm Bob.
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1: Well, since my baby left me, well, I found a new place to dwell. Well, it's down at the end of Lonely Street, that heartbreak hotel where I'll be. I'll be just a lonely baby. Well, I'm so lonely.

0: Good morning, I'm Scott Pringle with a WMTR News update. Big changes are coming to NJ Transit starting this weekend because of work on the new Portal North Bridge. Port Authority officials say all weekday NJ Transit Midtown direct service will terminate in Hoboken starting this Sunday. That lasts through November 15th. Also, rail service will be reduced for NJ Transit lines that use the Portal Bridge corridor. And this is to allow crews to finish the final phase of the Portal North Bridge rail work. A black police officer in Union County is suing the borough of Roselle and former police chief, claiming racial discrimination. The officer claims he was repeatedly denied overtime opportunities and faced retaliation after complaining of unequal treatment. Details in the six-count complaint say the officer faced targeted harassment from a supervisor. An investigation by the Internal Affairs into the incident is still pending. A new lawsuit is calling on the Trump administration to reveal its plans on deploying election monitors at polling places during the midterms.
1: The NAACP filed a lawsuit Friday against the Department of Justice Civil Rights Division, claiming there's an urgent need for the department to produce and release the records and information about a plan to deploy 1,000 election monitors at the polls with less than 30 days before the November midterms. I'm Tammy Trujillo.
0: Student protests are rocking France.
2: They began as a demonstration in support of striking teachers at a suburban high school near Paris, and it's now become a national crisis, with hundreds of schools forced to close and more than 5,000 taken into police custody. They are mostly minors with no previous criminal records. Students, teachers, and police alike have seen injuries. The original protest on September the 21st consisted of students joining their teachers to protest a lack of staff and resources and ended when their demands were met. But student leader Manus Nadel says that protest spread quickly, with an unprecedented number of schools now involved. I'm Mark Mayfield.
0: New Jersey Senator Cory Booker introducing legislation aimed at keeping the name of World War II hero Doris Miller on a Navy aircraft carrier under construction. The Navy announced in 2020 the carrier would be named for Miller, who helped rescue wounded sailors. Checking WMTR Sports, Rangers beat the Islanders 5-2. Utah beat the Devils 5-2. Weather today, sunny, high 68. Tonight, clear, dropping down to 53. And tomorrow, mostly sunny, high 64. I'm Scott Pringle reporting for Classic Oldies WMTR.
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0: Delays continue on Route 202, the Mount Kimble Avenue section, just south of the green by McCullough Avenue. A crash affecting both directions there. Route 202, 78 westbound side, Newark Bay Extension. An accident reported on the Newark Bay Bridge. And 280 eastbound looks very slow coming out of West Orange, up and down the hills, in toward exit 13, down by the parkway with a crash just east of the parkway by exit 13. Truck route 109, left lane is blocked both ways by Hackensack Avenue because of a crash. And Hudson River Crossings, well over 60, 90 minutes to 2 hours at the upper level GW Bridge, lower level 45, Lincoln and Holland Tunnels, 30 to 45. But it delays Route 9 northbound accident by Old Mill Road and a broken down vehicle there as well. Center lane blocked at Old Bridge. That's your total traffic update. I'm Bob Williams.
1: A good Wednesday morning to everyone. I'm meteorologist Steve Pelletieri. We've got a pretty nice day coming up today. A nice run of weather probably right up through Sunday. A little bit of question whether or not we get some rain from the possibility of a tropical depression that's down in the Gulf right now. That would be Sunday night and early on Monday, but then we get into a clearing trend for the middle of next week. But today, in detail, sunshine, 68. Tonight, clear, down to about 50. Plenty of sunshine tomorrow, middle to upper 70s Thursday. Friday's looking sunny, 70, 71 on Saturday and on Sunday as well. That is the weather story so far for your
2: The boys are back as Jersey Boys returns for its 20th anniversary tour. 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

0: Delays continue on Route 202, the Mount Kimble Avenue section, just south of the green by McCullough Avenue. A crash affecting both directions there. Route 202, 78 westbound side Newark Bay Extension. An accident reported on the Newark Bay Bridge. And 280 eastbound looks very slow coming out of West Orange, up and down the hills in toward exit 13, down by the parkway with a crash just east of the parkway by exit 13. Truck route 109, left lane is blocked both ways by Hackensack Avenue because of a crash. And Hudson River Crossings, well over 90 minutes to 2 hours at the upper level GW Bridge, lower level 45, Lincoln and Holland Tunnels, 30 to 45 minute delays. Route 9 northbound accident by Old Mill Road and a broken down vehicle there as well. Central lane blocked at Old Bridge. That's your total traffic update. I'm Bobby.
1: The boys are back as Jersey Boys returns for its 20th anniversary tour. 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

The Boys Are Back, as Jersey Boys returns for its 20th anniversary tour. Go behind the music and inside the story of Frankie

0: 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Jersey Boys. Oh, what a night. Playing State Theater, New Jersey, October 16th and 17th. 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
2: WMTR Ion weather forecast. The update for the remainder of today. Plenty of sunshine continues. A light southwest breeze and temperatures in the mid to upper 60s to near 70. Clear tonight. Overnight lows from 47 to 52. Coolest temperatures right around daybreak tomorrow. Sunny skies on Thursday. Our highs will reach the mid to upper 70s. Clear at night, 52. Friday, sunshine, 70. Nice weather for most of the weekend. I'm meteorologist Steve Pelletieri, reporting IonWeather.com and Classic Oldies WMTR.

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0: The boys are back as Jersey Boys returns for its 20th anniversary tour. Go behind the music and inside the story of Frankie Valli and the Four Seasons. 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Oh, what a night. Playing State Theater, New Jersey, October 16th and 17th. 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

0: 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Go behind the music and inside the story of Frankie Valli and the Four Seasons. 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Playing State Theater, New Jersey, October 16th and 17th. 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

0: The boys are back as Jersey Boys returns for its 20th anniversary tour. Go behind the music and inside the story of Frankie Valli and the Four Seasons. 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
2: Let me up to your Eye on Weather forecast. The update for the remainder of today, plenty of sunshine continues, a light southwest breeze, and temperatures in the mid to upper 60s to near 70. Clear tonight, overnight lows from 47 to 52. Coolest temperatures right around daybreak tomorrow. Sunny skies on Thursday, or highs will reach the mid to upper 70s. Clear at night, 52. Friday, sunshine, 70. Nice weather for most of the weekend. I'm meteorologist Steve Pelletieri, reporting IonWeather.com on Classic Oldies WMTR.

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0: The boys are back as Jersey Boys returns for its 20th anniversary tour. Go behind the music and inside the story of Frankie Valli and the Four Seasons. 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

0: The boys are back as Jersey Boys returns for its 20th anniversary tour. 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
4: WMTR Ion weather forecast, the update for the remainder of today. Plenty of sunshine continues, a light southwest breeze, and temperatures in the mid to upper 60s to near 70. Clear tonight, overnight lows from 47 to 52. Coolest temperatures right around daybreak tomorrow. Sunny skies on Thursday, or highs will reach the mid to upper 70s. Clear at night, 52. Friday, sunshine, 70. Nice weather for most of the weekend. I'm meteorologist Steve Pelletieri, reporting IonWeather.com on Classic Oldies WMTR.

0: The boys are back as Jersey Boys returns for its 20th anniversary tour. Go behind the music and inside the story of Frankie Valli and the Four Seasons. 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

0: The boys are back as Jersey Boys returns for its 20th anniversary tour. 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

0: The boys are back as Jersey Boys returns for its 20th anniversary tour. Go behind the music and inside the story of Frankie Valli and the Four Seasons. 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
8: Coming up to your Eye on Weather forecast, the update for the remainder of today. Plenty of sunshine continues, a light southwest breeze, and temperatures in the mid to upper 60s to near 70. Clear tonight, overnight lows from 47 to 52. Coolest temperatures right around daybreak tomorrow. Sunny skies on Thursday, or highs will reach the mid to upper 70s. Clear at night, 52. Friday, sunshine, 70. Nice weather for most of the weekend. I'm meteorologist Steve Pelletieri, reporting IonWeather.com on Classic Oldies WMTR.

0: The boys are back as Jersey Boys returns for its 20th anniversary tour. Go behind the music and inside the story of Frankie Valli and the Four Seasons. Jersey Boys.
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0: The Boys Are Back, as Jersey Boys returns for its 20th anniversary tour. Go behind the music and inside the story of Frankie Valli and the Four Seasons. 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Oh, what a night. 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

0: The boys are back as Jersey Boys returns for its 20th anniversary tour. Go behind the music and inside the story of Frankie Valli and the Four Seasons. Jersey Boys. Oh, what a night. 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
7: WFJR Ion weather forecast. The update for the remainder of today. Plenty of sunshine continues. A light southwest breeze and temperatures in the mid to upper 60s to near 70. Clear tonight. Overnight lows from 47 to 52. Coolest temperatures right around daybreak tomorrow. Sunny skies on Thursday. Our highs will reach the mid to upper 70s, clear at night, 52. Friday, sunshine, 70. Nice weather for most of the weekend. I'm meteorologist Steve Pelletieri, reporting ionweather.com on Classic Oldies WMTR.

0: The Boys Are Back, as Jersey Boys returns for its 20th anniversary tour. Go behind the music and inside the story of Frankie Valli and the Four Seasons. Jersey Boys. Oh, what a night. Playing State Theater, New Jersey, October 16th and 17th. 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

0: The boys are back as Jersey Boys returns for its 20th anniversary tour. 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

0: The boys are back as Jersey Boys returns for its 20th anniversary tour. Go behind the music and inside the story of Frankie Valli and the Four Seasons. Jersey Boys. Oh, what a night. Playing State Theater, New Jersey, October 16th and 17th. 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

0: The boys are back as Jersey Boys returns for its 20th anniversary tour. Go behind the music and inside the story of Frankie Valli and the Four Seasons. Jersey Boys.
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5: WMTR Ion Weather Forecast, the update for the remainder of today. Plenty of sunshine continues, a light southwest breeze, and temperatures in the mid to upper 60s to near 70. Clear tonight, overnight lows from 47 to 52. Coolest temperatures right around daybreak tomorrow. Sunny skies on Thursday, or highs will reach the mid to upper 70s. Clear at night, 52. Friday, sunshine, 70. Nice weather for most of the weekend. I'm meteorologist Steve Pelletieri, reporting IonWeather.com and Classic Oldies WMTR.

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0: The boys are back as Jersey Boys returns for its 20th anniversary tour. Go behind the music and inside the story of Frankie Valli and the Four Seasons. 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

0: He travels on 78 for total traffic going westbound. Exit 7, that's where we had an accident. Exit 11 through exit 7, westbound on 78. That is going to be a slow ride. Then you've got West Milford with 23 tied up southbound side going into Patterson-Hamburg Turnpike. We have Route 3 westbound, a little stop and go into the Garden State Parkway. Garden State Parkway, most of that slow traffic goes 147 through 141. 280 going into exit 4. There are delays in both directions, of course, with the construction work. 280's been very busy there today. I'm Christina Lang, and that's a look at your total traffic.
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0: The boys are back as Jersey Boys returns for its 20th anniversary tour. Go behind the music and inside the story of Frankie Valli and the Four Seasons. 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
2: The WMTime weather forecast for the evening hours, mostly clear skies and clear through the overnight with temperatures falling back 52 by daybreak. Mostly sunny on Thursday, a bit warmer through the afternoon. Highs climbing near 75, but breezy conditions. Mostly sunny on Friday, diminishing winds, highs into the lower 70s. Sunshine continues on Saturday, lower 70s. Some rain possible later Sunday, highs to around 70. I'm Steve Pelletieri, Jr. for iWeather.com and Classic Oldies WMTR.

0: He travels on 78 for total traffic going westbound. Exit 7, that's where we had an accident. Exit 11 through exit 7, westbound on 78. That is going to be a slow ride. Then you've got West Milford with 23 tied up southbound side going into Patterson-Hamburg Turnpike. We have Route 3 westbound, a little stop and go into the Garden State Parkway. Garden State Parkway, most of that slow traffic goes 147 through 141. 280 going into exit 4. There are delays in both directions, of course, with the construction work. 280 has been very busy there today. I'm Christina Lang, and that's a look at your total traffic.
1: The boys are back as Jersey Boys returns for its 20th anniversary tour. 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The Temptations. Ooh, baby, I'm losing you. And the Four Tops. Celebrating 40 years of Temptations and Four Tops. Sunday, October 18th, State Theater, New Jersey. 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

0: The boys are back as Jersey Boys returns for its 20th anniversary tour. Go behind the music and inside the story of Frankie Valli and the Four Seasons. 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
1: Total traffic getting you onto 24 in Florham Park. We knew it was bad. Going either way through Florham Park and 287, there was an accident. So the eastbound side into Florham Park. And then if you're going on the westbound side, you're going to find delays. So from 287 to exit 2B, very heavy. 24 eastbound into 78, heavy. 78 eastbound, Berkeley Heights, that's slow. It looks like we've got an accident scene. So if you're headed on 78 eastbound near exit 43, if you're on 78 westbound at exit 29, earlier problems on 78 westbound at exit 7, at least that's been cleared away. And your 31 traffic, if you're going up through Glen Gardner, northbounders, you've been slow. I'm Christina Lang, and that's a look at your total traffic.
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5: The WMTime weather forecast for the evening hours, mostly clear skies and clear through the overnight with temperatures falling back 52 by daybreak. Mostly sunny on Thursday, a bit warmer through the afternoon. Highs climbing near 75, but breezy conditions. Mostly sunny on Friday, diminishing winds, highs into the lower 70s. Sunshine continues on Saturday, lower 70s. Some rain possible later Sunday, highs to around 70. I'm Steve Pelletieri, Jr. for iWeather.com and Classic Oldies WMTR.

0: The Boys Are Back, as Jersey Boys returns for its 20th anniversary tour. Go behind the music and inside the story of Frankie Valli and the Four Seasons. Jersey Boys. Oh, what a night. 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

0: total traffic getting you onto 24 in Florham Park. We knew it was bad. Going either way, through Florham Park and 287, there was an accident. So the eastbound side into Florham Park, and then if you're going on the westbound side, you're going to find delays. So from 287 to exit 2B, very heavy. 24 eastbound into 78, heavy. 78 eastbound, Berkeley Heights, that's slow. It looks like we've got an accident scene. So if you're headed on 78 eastbound, you're exit 43. If you're on 78 westbound at exit 29, earlier problems on 78 westbound at exit 7, at least that's been cleared away. And your 31 traffic, if you're going up through Glen Gardner, northbounders, you've been slow. I'm Christina Lang, and that's a look at your total traffic.
1: The boys are back as Jersey Boys returns for its 20th anniversary tour. 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
3: WMTR Eye on Weather Forecast. The update for the remainder of today. Plenty of sunshine continues. A light southwest breeze and temperatures in the mid to upper 60s to near 70. Clear tonight. Overnight lows from 47 to 52. Coolest temperatures right around daybreak tomorrow. Sunny skies on Thursday. Our highs will reach the mid to upper 70s. Clear at night. 52. Friday, sunshine, 70. Nice weather for most of the weekend. I'm meteorologist Steve Pelletieri, reporting ionweather.com and Classic Oldies WMTR.
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0: total traffic getting you onto 24 in Florham Park. We knew it was bad. Going either way, through Florham Park and 287, there was an accident. So the eastbound side into Florham Park, and then if you're going on the westbound side, you're going to find delays. So from 287 to exit 2B, very heavy. 24 eastbound into 78, heavy. 78 eastbound, Berkeley Heights, that's slow. It looks like we've got an accident scene. So if you're headed on 78 eastbound, you're exit 43. If you're on 78 westbound at exit 29, earlier problems on 78 westbound at exit 7, at least that's been cleared away. And your 31 traffic, if you're going up through Glen Gardner, northbounders, you've been slow. I'm Christina Lang, and that's a look at your total traffic.
1: 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Oh, what a night. 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

0: Seattle traffic getting you onto 24 in Florham Park. We knew it was bad. Going either way, through Florham Park and 287, there was an accident. So the eastbound side into Florham Park, and then if you're going on the westbound side, you're going to find delays. So from 287 to exit 2B, very heavy. 24 eastbound into 78, heavy. 78 eastbound, Berkeley Heights, that's slow. It looks like we've got an accident scene. So if you're headed on 78 eastbound, you're exit 43. If you're on 78 westbound at exit 29, earlier problems on 78 westbound at exit 7, at least that's been cleared away. And your 31 traffic, if you're going up through Glen Gardner, northbounders, you've been slow. I'm Christina Lang, and that's a look at your total traffic.
1: 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Oh, what a night. 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
2: 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And the Four Tops. Celebrating 40 years of Temptations and Four Tops. Sunday, October 18th, State Theater, New Jersey. Plus, celebrating 60 years of the iconic hit, My Girl. Tickets on sale now at stnj.org. Come celebrate 40 years of magic. 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
3: Hey there, Ross at FSS Armory. It's time to get out there and do some shooting with a new firearm. Come on down, check out our supply. We're always here for you, answering any safety concerns. 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All the latest and greatest is always up there for you to order and avoid those transfer fees. Come on down, see what we've got.

Starship. The WMTime weather forecast for the evening hours, mostly clear skies and clear through the overnight with temperatures falling back 52 by daybreak. Mostly sunny on Thursday, a bit warmer through the afternoon. Highs climbing near 75, but breezy conditions. Mostly sunny on Friday, diminishing winds, highs into the lower 70s. Sunshine continues on Saturday, lower 70s. Some rain possible later Sunday, highs to around 70. I'm Steve Pelletieri, Jr. for iWeather.com and Classic Oldies WMTR.

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2: Total Traffic getting you onto 24 in Florham Park. We knew it was bad. Going either way through Florham Park and 287, there was an accident. So the eastbound side into Florham Park. And then if you're going on the westbound side, you're going to find delays. So from 287 to exit 2B, very heavy. 24 eastbound into 78, heavy. 78 eastbound, Berkeley Heights, that's slow. It looks like we've got an accident scene. So if you're headed on 78 eastbound, you're exit 43. If you're on 78 westbound at exit 29, earlier problems on 78 westbound at exit 7, at least that's been cleared away. And your 31 traffic, if you're going up through Glen Gardner, northbounders, you've been slow. I'm Christina Lang, and that's a look at your total traffic.
0: The boys are back as Jersey Boys returns for its 20th anniversary tour. Go behind the music and inside the story of Frankie Valli and the Four Seasons. Jersey Boys. Oh, what a night. Playing State Theater, New Jersey, October 16th and 17th. 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Oh, what a night.
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2: 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But there's just one thing, you see. 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But then we're going to do the finish rough. It's the way we do Proud Mary. 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

0: Considerably sunny weather forecast for the evening hours. Mostly clear skies and clear through the overnight with temperatures falling back 52 by daybreak. Mostly sunny on Thursday, a bit warmer through the afternoon. Highs climbing near 75, but breezy conditions. Mostly sunny on Friday, diminishing winds, highs into the lower 70s. Sunshine continues on Saturday, lower 70s. Some rain possible later Sunday, highs to around 70. I'm Steve Pelletieri, Jr. for RyanWeather.com and Classic Oldies WMTR.
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0: The boys are back as Jersey Boys returns for its 20th anniversary tour. Go behind the music and inside the story of Frankie Valli and the Four Seasons. Jersey Boys. Oh, what a night. 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

0: The boys are back as Jersey Boys returns for its 20th anniversary tour. 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